0: Bitch, bitch.
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1: once.
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1: Rihanna just hit me on a text. Last night I left hickeys on her neck. Wait. You just diss me, I'm perplexed. 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Damn, I'm really sorry you want me to have a heart attack. Was watching 8 Mile on my Nauta track. Realized I forgot to call you back. 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

0: someone's daughter's mouth stealing food. 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
1: Are you eating cereal or oatmeal? 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

0: 97,5/2 Cirebon, teman terbaik kamu.
1: 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So happy.
0: Ya. Yeah.
1: Back here again.
0: Ya, yeah, in English Corner. And today
1: we meet again.
0: We meet again with Mr. Miss D. Yeah.
2: Yeah. Alhamdulillah.
0: And you. Ya, yeah, halo.
2: Halo juga.
0: Mr. Miss D, how are you today?
3: I'm good, yeah. And I hope you are fine too.
0: Yeah.
3: Alright, long time no see. Yeah.
0: Long time no see, and very very miss you ya. Yeah.
3: We enjoy Pro 2, sahabat-sahabat Pro 2.
0: Okay.
3: In Indonesia.
0: Ya, yeah, hari ini juga kita kedatangan new friends.
1: New friend, yeah. From UGJ again.
0: Yeah. Ada siapa aja Gina?
1: Ada Ezra, Ria, and Joe.
0: Halo.
4: Halo.
0: Halo, halo, halo, halo.
1: Oke, teman Pro 2, kita juga ingatkan kamu untuk nonton ya lewat, yeah, YouTube RRI Cirebon.
0: Betul.
3: Nonton gratis.
0: Nonton gratis.
1: Kuotanya aja paling berkurang ya.
0: Ada wifi, ada wifi, tenang.
1: We learn together ya, misalnya.
3: Yeah. Learn together, together we learn.
0: Oke, okay. And today we will learn or talking about traveling. Wow, traveling, yes. Traveling. Kamu suka traveling nggak, guys?
1: I like traveling so much.
3: So much.
1: But must be have money ya, Mister ya.
3: Yeah, they call it we have should be. What is it? Orang have.
0: Orang have. Orang have.
3: This is what is it, the what we call it? Yeah, the this generation is generasi apa itu yang bilang katanya kita harus jadi orang have kan.
0: Oh, gen alpha. Gen alpha said orang punya itu adalah orang have.
1: Kalau
0: milenial kan orang borju, ya, orang borju. Milenial, Gen Z kan, yeah, orang ada. Iya, orang ada. Kalau alpha sekarang orang have bilangnya.
3: Yeah. But what is it? Something different from your face? I think you look so fresh. I think today.
0: Oh yeah.
3: Yeah.
1: Both of us.
3: Yeah, both of you.
1: Oh,
3: and
1: yeah.
3: Space of Adit, I think so. What is it? Got tambah ini sebetulnya.
0: Oh.
1: Master.
0: Iya, soalnya saya kemarin seminggu di Bandung, Mr.
1: Oh,
0: Misty.
1: Oh my god.
0: Iya, jadi kayak kena udara dingin gitu.
1: Bunga-bunga. Bunga-bunga lu. Okay, jadi kita bahas apa dulu nih, Mister?
3: Yeah, for today we are trying to share our experiences, how my students, yeah, when they are in SMA, they were in SMA,
0: okay,
3: for example, learning English by traveling.
1: Okay.
3: Yeah, maybe not only traveling by, what is it, by bus or by traveling by train or so on, but maybe traveling virtually, I think.
0: Traveling virtual.
3: They can share a lot about their experience, I think, as I did Gina, because I will learn from them too.
1: Okay.
0: Okay.
3: Yeah. Okay.
0: Okay. First, Joe, maybe.
3: Start from Joe or Ezra. Would you please say something?
0: Yeah.
3: Traveling.
4: About traveling.
0: Yeah. About traveling.
4: For my experience, I think I don't have to go to any country, but
3: any country.
4: Yeah, because as people said, I'm orang heaven.
3: Orang heaven.
4: So that's why I travel around the Cirebon.
0: Okay. Around Cirebon. Okay.
1: Eza, please closer your mic.
4: Oh, sorry.
1: Nah, ya itu. Oke, okay. Okay, jadi because you orang heaven.
0: Yes. This is
4: orang heaven.
1: Tapi iya ya, sekarang kalau orang punya kan, orang ada kan orang.
0: Orang heaven.
1: Orang nggak ada, orang heaven.
0: Iya, tapi sebelum itu, benar nggak Mister secara bahasa Inggris orang have dan orang heaven?
3: No, this is something like what happening happening from the life, I think, from the experience, especially for what is it, alpha generation.
0: Yeah, alpha generation.
3: This is now in elementary school,
0: yeah,
3: still kids,
0: yeah,
3: because they consume social media and so,
0: yeah,
3: on. They do not know exactly what is it, but they have. Ayah, sekarang tuh saya pengen jadi orang have. Oh. Then I ask her mom, what she said about. Oh, itu ayah dia itu tertular, itu kan memang masanya mereka punya generasi tersendiri, this is something like a slang word.
0: Okay, yeah. Like slang word.
3: The only one know about it is they themselves.
0: Okay.
3: Even I myself, I don't have any. When they're saying using their own language, using slang word. Ngomong apa ini anak-anak saya tidak tahu. Different generation ya.
0: Yeah. Okay. Tapi secara ininya yang correctnya itu apa, Mister? Kalau orang berada
3: ya, Richmond.
0: Oh, Richmond.
1: Richmond.
0: Rich people ya. Rich people.
3: Orang billionaire ya kan.
0: Oke, bukan orang have ya.
1: Bukan. Bukan. Kayaknya orang Indonesia aja yang tahu itu orang have.
0: Iya, orang Indonesia kadang kreatif-kreatif.
3: I'm sorry. Someone's from New Zealand follow our.
1: Oh, I would tell her ya. Kalau kita ini lagi ya.
0: Barangkali di New Zealand dia punya ada bahasa lagi orang orang have.
1: Oke.
0: Have sapi kalau di New Zealand have go.
1: Naik pesawat sapinya. Okay, next
0: Ria.
1: About
0: Ria.
1: Traveling.
0: About traveling.
3: What about traveling and your English, Ria?
0: Okay, please, Mike, close.
2: Ezra. Same with Ezra.
0: Yeah. You traveling together?
1: Tapi kan traveling is not only to apa ke luar negeri.
0: Ya, around Cirebon.
1: Kan. Around Cirebon, maybe Ciayu Majakuning, yeah. Gitu kemana?
0: Ya, yeah, you have a favorite place
2: in
0: beach. Oh, beach.
2: My favorite beach.
0: Oh,
2: beach. My favorite place.
0: Balongan Indah.
3: Balongan.
0: No.
2: Yeah.
0: Oh, oh, yeah. Oh, Parangtritis in Yogyakarta.
1: Yeah, okay. Because Ria from Indramayu, so she loves so much Balongan Indah.
0: Yeah.
1: Kan?
0: Yeah. Yeah. Kalau from Cirebon dia suka kejawanan.
3: Aditan Kina, you know that someone's loving traveling much. Learn something new, literacy getting improved, knowing something, act presence, and things. What is it? Not only the act presence, but also the official sign. Take for example, kalau di kita kan sering sekali diplesetkan kalau selamat datang itu kan apa itu mengacu ke apa di
0: keset.
1: Yeah. Oh, welcome ya.
3: Karena welcome di situ.
0: Welcome ya.
3: Iya, tapi. 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
3: I want to go to my washroom. 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
3: We can learn something new from a traveling. Kalau di what is it? Kalau di kereta, trains, saya pikir juga ada hal yang berbeda mungkin ya, special. 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
0: Co-pilot
3: and
2: flight attendant.
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0: kapal itu di
3: kapal. Yeah. So different terms.
0: Yeah.
3: Someone's like traveling a lot will learn something new. New English expression, new language, new vocabularies. Yeah. And especially if you want to go to Bali, take for example, you will see someone foreigners. Iya kan? So, kita bisa bilang foreigners kalau memang kita baru pertama ya. 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Memang orang sudah pada nikah di situ kali ya.
2: Overstay.
0: Udah jadi ini warlock. Warlock.
3: Kalau traveling a lot nanti kita bisa take for example, ternyata kalau di kita kan ada Javanese English, but if you go to Singapore, itu Singaporean English sudah jadi Indian English ya. Mungkin se
2: Joe.
0: Yeah, okay. Joe.
3: So what do you feel when traveling, Joe? Want to say something, Joe?
5: I haven't traveled abroad yet, but I hope I can do it in the future.
3: And where are you going to go there?
5: My dream is destination is England.
0: Oh, England. Oh,
3: England.
0: Do you like football?
5: Yeah.
0: Oh, what favorite club
5: is Manchester United.
0: Glory,
3: sama dengan saya Persib gitu.
0: Oke. Me too, MU, MU too, yes.
3: Yeah. When you pay a visit to the stadium of Manchester,
0: Old Trafford. Old Trafford. You want go to Old Trafford?
5: Yes.
0: Wow. Yeah.
2: Go together, you.
0: Yeah. I will go to Manchester with nice. Joe.
2: Yes, yeah. Joe. Okay. Benar-benar.
3: If you visit the Old Trafford, then you will see quiet pick the stadiums and special expression too. Karena di sana itu talking about football. Kalau di kita punya bobotoh in Indonesia. But in England, in UK, what we call them?
0: Mancunian.
3: Mancunian.
0: Manchester. Yeah.
3: Hooligan.
0: Hooligan. Yeah, Manchester.
3: Coba nanti ditanya ke what is it? Other people from YouTube. Hooligan or what is it?
0: Hooligan itu fanatik footballnya di sana.
3: Yeah, kalau di kita kan punya Jack.
0: Iya, ada Boboto, ada Jackmania, ada Bonek ya. Nah, kalau di sana ada Liverpoolian, ada ada the Citizens, ada banyak lah di sana ada. London Mania juga ya.
2: Chelsea-nian. Oh, Chelsea-nian.
0: Ada Chelsea itu mention Chelsea Island.
2: Oh iya iya.
0: Chelsea Island.
2: Iya. 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
0: Yeah.
2: Maksudnya traveling kan bisa around Cirebon, Indonesia gitu maybe.
3: We have to appreciate the thinking and the way of the
2: future.
3: Kita memang masuk ke dunia yang apa ya, harus kita harus kita akui ya, talking about traveling itu in our mind is going abroad, ya kan? So we go some other countries. Padahal in fact ya traveling in our
0: city.
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0: Jadi jam.
3: Joe want to go to
0: Manchester. Yeah.
3: Ezra want to go to
0: Parangtritis.
4: I want to go to Greece.
0: Greece. Yes. Wow. 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
3: Yunani. Ada Greece, ada Greek.
0: Kenapa kamu pengen ke Greece?
4: I think I want to learn some history from Greece and also the legend such as Odysseus.
0: Oh, Odysseus. Oh, kamu suka Odysseus. Nonton itu ya, film itu ya.
3: Young, beautiful, high talented actor. Itu hanya ada di sosial media ya, atau di YouTube itu?
4: Di YouTube juga ada, tapi kebanyakan di sosial media.
3: Great people. 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
0: Ya, bapak Yunani. 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
2: Yunani.
3: Ya, I like your joker. 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
2: Joke Mister Mister.
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3: Someone from Yunani. Oh yeah, Yunani. Miss Yunani.
0: Miss Nani. Miss Nani from Sragen.
2: Lucu banget.
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3: 1A
4: or 2B?
3: Oh, 2B now.
0: 2B, wow.
3: Yeah.
0: What's 2B millionaire?
2: Bukan dong.
3: 2B
2: 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Oh iya, 2B. Pas 2B ya?
0: Iya, 2B. 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
3: What did he say about traveling?
0: No, dia cuma say hi aja kayak.
3: Hi to
0: With Ezra, with Jojo, OMG, Ria so beautiful.
2: Oh. Ria beautiful, but don't Ria ya.
3: Don't Ria.
0: Boleh Ria.
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0: ada juga Risma Fuji R8. 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
3: Oh, Lena. How are you? How is life there, Lena?
2: Nih dia cerita life-nya. I work in teller money changer but never work abroad. So sad katanya. 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
3: Invite good here, invite come to Indonesia.
0: Ya, dia pegang uang asingnya aja tapi ke luar negeri belum pernah.
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0: Money changer.
2: Ya kan traveling lewat lihat uang berarti, Mister.
3: Virtually because we can learn a lot from the money because not all our photos are on money, printed on money. Only a great person who are printed on the money. Iya kan, Pak Harto is on the money, Pak Soekarno is on the money. W. Bush, do you think on dollar?
2: Pernah ya, Jos.
3: Iya kan, recently kan si siapa itu yang maksa untuk diterbitkan juga gambarnya di print on dollar itu Trump.
0: Oh, Donald Trump.
2: Trump. Tapi enggak ya, Mister ya? Enggak ya?
3: 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I haven't.
2: Orang open.
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2: Heeh.
0: Ini viewers. Hello viewers from YouTube-nya Richard Bond.
2: You can write the comment, experience
0: comment or talking ya, boleh banget, silakan.
2: Nanti dikasih nilai soalnya sama Mr. Misty.
0: Oke, Mr. Misty, kalau misalnya kita pengen belajar bahasa Inggris dari traveling. Apa yang pertama harus kita perhatikan ketika traveling?
3: Talking about traveling, first of all we have to learn the content itself. Talking about the UK, oh yeah, Manchester United, so we learn about Manchester United, the attribution of the Manchester United. When we ask, do you know about Manchester, oh yeah, Rooney, for example.
0: When Rooney,
3: David Beckham, for example. So we are talking about David Beckham, we are talking about Rooney, we are talking about Stamford, we are talking about the iconic person, the iconic places.
0: Yeah,
3: that is the first. And then the second one is the history. Yeah, the history of the places or great persons. Yeah, we can learn not only from the history itself, but how to use the language later on. Ini literasinya akan muncul, literasinya. Okay. How to say something, because when we traveling, then we tell something in the past using past tense.
2: Using past tense.
3: I visited Old Trafford last 2 days. Yeah, and now I feel fresh, alhamdulillah. So talking kemarin saja saya dari Old Trafford dan sekarang alhamdulillah jadi fit lah untuk siap bekerja, for example. So at least seperti itu, jadi bisa the discussion is bisa mengalir.
0: I see.
2: So, when we traveling, kadang kita ketemu bule ya, Mister. How to start the conversation with
3: foreigners? Perhaps you pretend as the foreigners, for example, Americans or Australians people. You are in Bali and hello, good morning. Hello, good morning. Everyone, maybe 1,000 are present saying, hey, good morning. And you, good morning. So, this is not good, I think. We learn the culture. That's enough because when we are, everyone saying so good morning, so then something like no privacy. So when we want to make a conversation, I think we can personally ask them a permit. Would you please, then they can make a conversation. Once I go to Bali, I went to Bali in 2005. I spent a week there in Kuta and also in Kuta dan juga daerah mana waktu itu yang dua tempatnya itu juga kena bom waktu itu. 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
0: digoyang-goyang,
3: still unmarried, still single. I visited Bali. I spent around 5 or 6 days there, staying in Kuta, Bali, and then I asked them a permission to make a conversation and take record. The recording itu, they are welcome. They are welcomes. We learn. So first of all, if you want to talk to the foreigners, please ask permit. Karena berbeda.
2: Karena
3: berbeda. 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Mereka sangat itu ya.
0: Menjaga ya, Mister.
3: Betul. This is not your business. Yang harus dengar saat traveling. Yeah, what about your audit ends also, Gina?
2: Waiting for your question, Mister.
3: Ada apa? How long you go far? Ada expression di secret itu apa itu? Email itu ya? How long can you go?
2: ada ya. Cuma lupa aku apa ya? How long you go? Far.
3: Seberapa jauh Anda bisa itu ya?
2: Pergi.
0: Iya, di Maps nih biasanya nih dia suka ada notif ya.
2: Iya.
0: Ada jejak-jejaknya juga, kita udah kemana-kemana ini.
2: Iya.
0: Nanti dicek lah.
3: So maybe from you Adit, maybe you can share your experiences. Maybe.
2: Yang kemarin ceritain dong. Adit went to Bandung yesterday.
3: You're talking about the content of your Bandung itself. What is it about? We're talking about Bandung maybe.
2: Oh yeah, sok dit.
0: Bandung is not about wilayah Bandung.
3: Bandung is about
0: Gelis, about feels and company when I feel lonely gitu.
3: Yeah, I think I do agree. Someone who go on traveling because feeling lonely.
0: Yeah.
2: Oh iya, benar juga ya.
3: We try to find something
0: fresh. Okay.
3: Fresh.
0: With a new apa? Suasana atau apa?
3: Nuance, ambience,
0: atmosphere, very fresh udaranya gitu, nyari-nyari kesegaran-kesegaran itu sih kemarin.
3: What about the
2: I want go to Lombok.
0: She's lying.
3: Wait a minute. Because we're talking about Lombok, we have to be very careful. Is it real Lombok?
2: Yes. Oh, it's my Instagram.
3: Bohong.
2: Bener.
0: Mungkin kali ke ini kali sambal ijo Lombok.
2: Lombok ijo. Ask Lena, because I Lena now before I go to Lombok, I meet Lena first. I went to Lombok at
0: 2018.
2: So I wanna traveling at that time, and but not only traveling gitu loh Mister. I wanna meaning traveling. So I join with satu yayasan to go charity at Lombok. After earthquake itu.
3: Charity.
2: Kan abis gempa waktu itu earthquake di Lombok 2018 apa ya kalau nggak salah.
0: As a volunteer.
2: So at that time I first time apa naik pesawat airplane. I afraid mabok.
3: Vomiting.
2: Nah, itu on the plane kan.
3: Yeah.
2: So I take a pill of can I sleep
0: antimo.
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0: Very sad.
3: Sorry to hear that.
0: Yeah.
2: Nah, gitu is my experience go to
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2: Well, first time using airplane. Next I have banyak Mister, aku mah traveling terus. When I was young, I always go to many city.
0: Example.
2: Lombok. Semarang.
0: Jogja.
2: Karimun Jawa. Bandung of course. And then
0: Jakarta. Okay,
2: and then lagi. Solo. Yeah,
0: Solo.
2: Man of Solo.
3: Solo. Yes, from Solo.
0: Siapa di sini from Solo? Gak ada.
6: Aduh, Indrawayu.
3: Oh, from Indramayu. I love Indramayu very much.
0: Oh, Mr. Misty from Solo, Gina.
2: Oh iya. Oh,
0: iya.
3: I'm from Solo.
2: Oh, berarti you man of Solo.
0: Oh iya. Pria Solo itu lagi.
2: Pria Solo itu lagi kan.
0: Ternyata Mr. Misty.
2: Iya benar. Oke. Iya iya iya iya.
0: Eh, ini enggak diajak ngobrol.
2: Oh iya.
3: Yeah. They are still newcomer in the Department of English. Newcomer, so they still feel, what is it? Shy.
2: Nervous.
3: Yeah. Okay.
2: I never, apa namanya tadi, kalau naik pesawat tuh apa berarti, Mister?
3: Yeah, you went on board.
2: Yeah, I went on
3: board. Take a plane.
2: Iya, yeah, gak pernah naik pesawat.
3: Go by plane.
2: So, what transportation you
0: favorite yeah. transportation yeah. for
2: traveling.
0: Joe, kamu kalau traveling sukanya
2: naik apa,
0: motoran sendiri kah atau punya, atau kamu seorang rail fans?
3: Traveling
5: motoran,
0: 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Yeah. 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
0: 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Ujung sampai Dharma.
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0: Gak apa-apa, Jo. 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
6: My favorite transport is train.
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6: Iya.
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0: 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Yes. Surabaya?
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6: 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Hmm. Liburan semester.
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6: Iya, ada.
0: Oke.
3: Okay. Oh, so what is a special food from Trenggalek?
0: Ya, ada special food.
3: What is special food?
0: Special places from Trenggalek.
6: Kebanyakan pantai di sana.
0: Oh. Apa pantai paling terkenal sana?
6: Pantai Pasir Putih Perigi, terus Pantai Cengkrong, Mutiara. Itu juga bagus.
2: Oh ya.
0: Wow.
2: I think Trenggalek is popular with durian ya, Mister. You know, Mister. Ya, durian Trenggalek ya. Durian Trenggalek, oke.
0: Okay. 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
6: Airplane.
5: No.
0: Besmania kayaknya kalau dia. Om telolot om ya.
5: I already do traveling with motorcycle.
0: Motorcycle.
5: Car, train and bus.
2: And bus.
3: So tell us a special moment when you are on bus and you get some wow.
0: Yeah.
3: Oh. Is there?
5: I think when I see the clear skies.
2: Oh, oh.
0: Clear the skies.
2: Di mana itu?
0: Di mana itu?
5: I don't know, but when I go to Tegal, so I picture it through the window about the clear skies. That's really beautiful for myself.
0: Oh, okay, okay.
2: So comfort ya, kamu pasti sambil ngelamun enak banget itu liatnya.
3: Sometimes my college from other university in, take for example in United States, saying not hello or how is your life, Mr. No, but clear day as the expression.
0: Clear day.
2: Yeah. Clear day.
3: Have clear day, Mr.
0: Have clear day.
3: Yeah, clear day. Clear day. Sometime nice day. Nice day. So I think what is it they like enjoying, what is it, the nature, the what is it, alam.
0: Yeah.
3: Yeah, mereka itu suka. Yeah. That okay. is something like you feel well when. What about in during your what is it? Motoring.
0: Motoring.
4: Motorcycle. You got like a view of field. It is clear grass, green grass.
0: Green grass. Yeah, yeah.
4: And a full of cloud. Skies. Something like that.
3: Joe, when motoring, what do you, what is your what is it? A surprise experience. Yay! When you is there any special moment where oh alhamdulillah something like that? Tak ada lah.
0: Ada. Maybe in a new road in Kuningan.
2: Yeah. Maybe in Beber.
0: Maybe
2: ya.
0: In Beber or Gronggong. When you naik motorcycle itu
2: gimana? Kalau aku kalau ke Cirebon sama Kuningan itu I feel apa tuh namanya different air
0: udara.
2: Ya coba nih di Cirebon nih pas naik tuh panas banget mister but kita into
0: Kuningan
2: beber. Wah fresh air itu
3: It was long years ago.
2: Oh yeah, it's not same.
3: No, not the same.
2: Oh, not
3: anymore,
2: the same.
3: I think so. I feel that I got something like
2: hot.
3: Yeah.
2: Oh, yeah, benar juga sih, Mister.
3: No trees. You see?
0: Yeah.
3: Trees, less water. Yeah, less water. Yeah. When you visit sometimes in what is the new hotel in Kuningan in Linggarjati, you say what is it? Santika Hotel.
0: Santika, yeah, Premier.
3: Primer, yeah. It's very hot.
2: Mm. Oh, sekarang hot ya, Mister?
3: Yeah, no trees.
2: Oh, yeah.
3: Less water.
2: Yeah.
3: No rain.
2: But we can look mountain.
0: Yeah.
3: Oh, yeah.
0: From near Ciremai Mountain.
3: For them, maybe they enjoy the panorama,
0: a view,
3: the mountainous view. But I don't like very much. I prefer staying in my bedroom.
2: Oh,
0: yeah. Staycation.
3: Yeah, staycation. Itu kalau sambil ngerjain tugas ya.
0: Yeah.
3: Okay, Ria, do you have special moment motoring with your friends? Maybe in what? In what situation that
0: maybe with someone special.
3: Oh yeah,
0: with someone
3: special.
2: Betul.
0: Night ride itu, night riding.
3: What situation?
0: Ya kan, around city.
2: Yeah.
0: Ya kan.
2: See the city light.
0: Okay, the city light in. Sunset. So sunset dia senangnya.
2: Oh, sunset.
3: It's so beautiful.
2: Sunset in Trenggalek.
6: Ya.
2: Oh.
6: Ini Indramayu Cirebon juga.
0: Oh, oke. Okay. 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
0: Paling ada nih di flyover Pegambiran. Kalau sore nih jam 5:30 ya.
2: Iya.
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2: Iya.
0: Pas lihat sunset gitu. Kalau dikontenin bagus.
2: Iya.
0: Terus dikasih musik-musik.
2: Nih Ria habis ini ke sana jadi.
3: Iya. Talking one open time. Pernah itu kan I visited you know and the times Dieng you know.
0: Yeah, Dieng.
3: 2:00.
0: 2:00.
2: So cold atau
0: so cold.
3: We went to puncak gunung apa namanya?
0: Sikunir.
3: Yeah. So crowded. They were crowded.
0: Yeah, crowded
3: people.
0: Banget ya. Yeah.
3: Oh. Padahal kan itu kan center-centeran jalannya ya. Oh, just want to see the
0: sunrise.
2: So beautiful.
3: Yeah, so beautiful. Then I ask them, where's the beautiful?
0: Ngelihat orang-orang apa?
2: Because Mr. Misty like-nya staycation.
0: Yeah,
2: Mr.
0: Misty ya.
3: Yeah.
2: Iya.
3: Ya karena saya sudah spend during all my life on street on jadi enggak terlalu suka
0: gede di jalan ya istilahnya
3: gede di jalan.
0: Iya
3: gede di jalan. Yeah. So I learned a lot of things by traveling. Mm-hmm. Not only the content, but also the people. Not only the people, but the culture. Not only the culture, food itself. Not only the food, but also we finally we can enjoy by having networkings together. Mm-hmm. Like Lina, I like our relations with Lina in YouTube. Yeah.
2: Oh yeah.
3: Yeah. Yeah. Uh-huh. Lina. Lina. So. Always stay tune.
0: Ya, yeah, stay tune terus. Mm-mm. Dia. Mm-mm. Mantep ya, kayak Putra. Putra mantep.
3: Putra mantep. Is there any comment from what is this other people there?
0: Ada Mugi.
3: Mugi, what he said about?
0: Ham Loria.
3: Ah.
0: Ria banyak fansnya.
3: Ada fans.
2: Iya, yeah. Ria a lot of fans ya. Yeah.
0: Yeah. Iya. Terus juga nih Lena nih komen lagi, aku dapat customer dari Vietnam.
3: From Vietnam.
0: Terus Cina. Kadang mereka enggak bisa bahasa Inggris, tapi mereka pede-pede aja berkunjung ke luar negeri, katanya gitu. Keren ya katanya. Ada comment?
3: Yeah, once I went to Pasar Pleret, you know Pasar Pleret.
0: Yeah.
3: This roadside, and I visited the electric vehicle, electric what is it? Sepeda listrik.
0: Yeah.
3: And you know, the shopkeeper was a Chinese.
0: Oh.
3: Yeah, he was Chinese, but unable to say something in Bahasa.
2: Mm.
3: What did he use to say something? Using
0: Google Translate.
3: Yeah. Yang, Oh, 10%. Yeah, 10%. Using translator from the mobile.

0: Therefore, I invite them to come here, learning by doing. They will learn. They will learn what naturally. Oh, at first shock maybe at the first time. Oh, what situation it is.
1: Mm-mm.
0: But I do believe later on they come here and feel much better.
1: Mm-mm.
0: See, do you think like something like that one? You feel nervous first?
2: Yep. Yeah. Of course.
0: Mm-hmm. Do you feel something like the same as? Yeah. So when you feel nervous or getting nervous, so what did you do to anticipate these situations, to overcome your situation?
3: Stay calm.
0: Oh, stay calm.
4: Wow.
3: Stay calm and stay cool.
4: Stay cool. And stay chill.
3: Stay chill.
0: Yeah. So traveling a lot, we learn some more English because new. Sometimes, I can. What is it? Proceed my transactions because at the first times, special restaurants they use this one at the time when there is no Chris popular. Nowadays. What should I do then? Oh, then I ask someone, what is it for? Oh, but if you have something like what is this? E-wallet. Yeah, you can use this barcode to transfer. Oh, to transfer. So I learned this one in a quite big restaurant. At the time, I didn't know how to use this. Barcode or what we call it, yeah.
4: Yeah.
0: Tapi kan sekarang kan everyone knows, even becak driver.
1: Mm.
0: Chris. So, yeah.
4: Chris everywhere.
0: Yeah.
3: Okay. Last question.
4: Kalau tiba-tiba last question aku kaget.
1: Kita malah nggak break, lupa loh kita.
4: Iya, ini udah break ya. Ngobrolnya nggak kerasa kata Mr. Misi.
0: Yeah.
4: Yang last pertemuan juga kan kita kata bisa 1 jam nggak kerasa katanya.
0: Oh, and challenge talking about the travelings. What vocabulary we can make something like guessing or you know, making a sentence using special content from our traveling. For example, you can mention Bandung, and then there is special place Bandung di apa ya, misalkan Gedung Sate. For example, they can say, you can guess, you can ask them, for example, Surabaya, they will, we can visit Tunjungan.
4: Okay.
0: After the break, is it okay?
3: Langsung aja. Okay.
4: Gina dulu.
0: I challenge you first.
3: Okay.
4: Yeah.
3: Okay. Please.
0: Yeah. Okay.
4: Okay. Gina
0: Jakarta.
4: First.
3: Jakarta. We can find Monas.
0: Jakarta.
3: Yeah.
0: You can find Monas.
3: Yeah.
0: All right. Malaysia.
4: Twin Tower.
3: Twin Tower.
0: Malaysia. Yeah. No idea.
4: Open Ipin Studio.
0: Yeah.
2: New York. Liberty Statue.
0: Okay.
2: Statue of Liberty.
0: Joe.
4: Yeah.
0: Joe. You challenge?
4: Joe. Uruguay.
0: Uruguay itu you know Uruguay.
4: Oh, Uruguay. Ke Urug deh ntar guenya.
3: England.
4: Old Trafford Stadium. Okay. Mr. Misdi, Majalengka.
0: Special for what is this, para layang, what call it?
4: Para layang
0: is there?
4: Yeah, Bukit Para Layang.
0: Bukit Para Layang.
4: Yeah.
0: I know. Kuningan.
2: Alun-alun.
4: Town Square. Kuningan Town Square.
0: We can go to Alun-alun
4: Kuningan. Naik horse di sana.
1: Iya.
2: Yeah, true.
1: Horse.

I can't lie, I wanted you the first time that I saw you. Try to diss me till you realize I'm someone you could talk to. You've been hurt over and over, tell me, what has it taught you? Soon as you fell for me, though, I had caught you, didn't I? Dead your exes, don't let them haunt you. You know if they want what's best for them, then they still want you. I know.

I can't lie, I wanted you the first time that I saw you. Try to diss me till you realize I'm someone you could talk to. You've been hurt over and over, tell me, what has it taught you? Soon as you fell for me, though, I had caught you, didn't I? Dead your exes, don't let them haunt you. You know if they want what's best for them, then they still want you. I